Ladies and gentlemen, what you're experiencing is, in fact, an interlude. I would like you to kick back and think about everything.

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So I finally

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And each time I failed, it made me feel twice as alone.

another town. Spent the night in a $10 mansion. You woke me the next morning crying.

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They were writing melancholy tunes and tearful words that rhyme before my time, before my time.

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Nothing's changed except the names. Their love burned just like mine, before my time, before my time. And in the dim of yesterday,

The old-time master's hat is what I feel for you. Love is love and doesn't change in a century or two. If some way they had seen and knew how it would be for me and you, they'd wish for love like yours, and they would wish for love like mine before my time. Before my time.

I've heard people say that too much of anything is not good for you, baby. But I don't know about that. There's many times that we've loved and we've shared love and made love. It doesn't seem to me like it's enough. It's just not enough, baby. It's just not enough.

has also been trying not to saddle poor people with homes they can't afford to keep up. HUD's biggest problem now is that it has billions of dollars pledged to real estate in the nation's failing cities, and no city is having a tougher time of it than Detroit. One plant after another has abandoned Detroit. Thousands of small businesses have shut down and moved out.

claims to real estate in the nation's failing cities. And no city is having a tougher time of it than Detroit. One plant after another has abandoned Detroit. Thousands of small businesses have shut down and moved out. Entire commercial blocks are almost completely boarded up. There are bright spots like the huge new Renaissance Center. This is supposed to bring new life to the center city, but so far...

Vicky, hi, it's Jeff calling. It's Tuesday, it's 1 o'clock. I've got a whole cold. Regarding your remix, we haven't done it. Peter had to go away. He's been away for 4 weeks. He was halfway through it when he left. So the options are, go ahead and do it without us, or you could wait. He's back on this coming Monday, and we could do it by the end of that week, if possible, because we really want to do it. If you can't wait, then we could do one anyway, and you could release it on a single with us or something. Why don't we do a split single or something? Well, that's a good idea anyway. But we would like to be on, but we don't want to mess your plans up. So you have these choices.